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He's banging on the bundles like a chimpanzee. 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

0: Happy Man, the Big Man Restless, are so relentless. They scratch about, and like 40 Indians, the Nocturne and the Funny Man, the Big Man Restless. And what can he say?
1: If the sun's all gone and the waves are thin, and we scratch around and are so frail skin, you could say, you could say. No flags in here, no cause to wave, just a slow, slow scratch in the final cave. You could say, you could say.

What the heck? Let's drive in, Bob, and get to the job because we here in America.

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But if I do, I'll calmly punch them in the fourth day of July. 'Cause they try to mess with third degree, that's me, myself, and I.

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And we could have some. And he's up there. What's that? Hawaiian noises. He's

0: Latino, the big man wrestlers, are so relentless. They scratch about, and like 40 Indians will not turn on the funny man, the big man wrestlers. I'm not gonna say.
1: If the sun's all gone and the wafer thin, and we scratch around in our so frail skin, you could say, you could say. No flags in here, no cause to wave, just a slow, slow scratch on the final cave. You could say, you could say.

What the heck? Let's drive in, Bob, when we get to the job, because we here in America.

0: Big Man Restless ist auch ganz cool. 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Hoffe ich.
1: Ladies and gentlemen, the Big Man Restless. There's a Big Man Restless. He's a humor. He's so relentless. He's back to back with no restraint. He's so relentless, like 40 Indians. Then there's a group that doesn't move to the sound, to the humor. No one knows whose friend he is. He's always there. He's the Big Man Restless, like 40 Indians.

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Like 40 Indians.

0: 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They scratch about, and like 40 Indians, the long turn and the funny man, the big man restless. And what can he say?
1: If the sun's all gone and the wafer thin, and we scratch around in our so frail skin, you could say, you could say. No flags in here, no cause to wave, just a slow, slow scratch in the final cave. You could say, you could say.

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1: If the sun's all gone and the wafer thin, and we scratch around in our so frail skin, you could say. No flags in here, no cause to wave, just a slow scratch in the final cave, you could say.

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And he's up there. What's that?

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We're so relentless, like 40 Indians.

0: 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They scratch about, and like 40 Indians, the Nocturne and the Funny Man, the Big Man Restless, and what can he say?
1: If the sun's all gone and the wafer thin, and you scratch around and you are so frail skin, you could say, you could say. No flags in here, no cause to wave, just a slow, slow scratch in the final cave, you could say, you could say.

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Let's drive in, Bob, so we can get to the job, because we here in America...

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But if I do, I'll calmly punch them in the 4th day of July. Cause they try to mess with 3rd degree, that's me, myself, and I.

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And we could have some. And he's up there. What's that? Hawaiian noises. He's banging on the bongos like a

0: 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They scratch about, and like 40 Indians, the long turn and the funny man, the big man restless. And what can he say?
1: If the sun's all gone and the wafer thin, and you scratch around in your so frail skin, you could say, you could say. No flags in here, no cause to wave, just a slow, slow scratch in the final cave. You could say, you could say.

What the heck? Let's drive in Bob's and get to the job because we're here in a

0: so relentless. They scratch about, and like 40 Indians, the Nocturne and the Funny Man, the Big Man Restless, and what can he say?
1: If the sun's all gone and the wafer thin, then you scratch around in our so frail skin. You could say, you could say. No flags in here, no cause to wave, just a slow, slow scratch on the final cave. You could say, you could say.